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2: Clear skies for tonight, down to 70 for the low. Sunny and hot for tomorrow, high of 96. Heat index as high as 102. That's your forecast from the EAB Weather Center.
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2: Your weather every 20 minutes, guaranteed, from the EAB Weather Center.
3: Clear skies for tonight, down to 70 for the low. Sunny and hot for tomorrow, high of 96. Heat index as high as 102. That's your forecast from the EAB Weather Center.
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0: It's for today down to 70 for the low, sunny and hot for tomorrow, high of 96, heat index as high as 102. That's your forecast from the EAB Weather Center.
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2: Clear skies for tonight, down to 70 for the low. Sunny and hot for tomorrow, high of 96. Heat index as high as 102. That's your forecast from the EAB Weather Center.
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2: Clear skies for tonight, down to 70 for the low. Sunny and hot for tomorrow, high of 96. Heat index as high as 102. That's your forecast from the EAB Weather Center.
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5: 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From the EAB Weather Center.
6: Clear skies for tonight, down to 70 for the low. Sunny and hot for tomorrow, high of 96. Heat index as high as 102. That's your forecast from the EAB Weather Center.
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0: 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From the EAB Weather Center.
5: Clear skies for tonight, down to 70 for the low. Sunny and hot for tomorrow, high of 96. Heat index as high as 102. That's your forecast from the EAB Weather Center.
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4: 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From the EAB Weather Center.
5: Clear skies for tonight, down to 70 for the low. Sunny and hot for tomorrow, high of 96. Heat index as high as 102. That's your forecast from the EAB Weather Center.
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0: 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From the EAB Weather Center.
5: Clear skies for tonight, down to 70 for the low. Sunny and hot for tomorrow, high of 96. Heat index as high as 102. That's your forecast from the EAB Weather Center.
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5: 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From the EAB Weather Center.
6: Clear skies for tonight, down to 70 for the low. Sunny and hot for tomorrow, high of 96. Heat index as high as 102. That's your forecast from the EAB Weather Center.
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4: 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From the EAB Weather Center.
5: Clear skies for tonight, down to 70 for the low. Sunny and hot for tomorrow, high of 96. Heat index as high as 102. That's your forecast from the EAB Weather Center.
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0: 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From the EAB Weather Center.
6: Clear skies for tonight, down to 70 for the low. Sunny and hot for tomorrow, high of 96. Heat index as high as 102. That's your forecast from the EAB Weather Center.
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5: Clear skies for tonight, down to 70 for the low. Sunny and hot for tomorrow, high of 96. Heat index as high as 102. That's your forecast from the EAB Weather Center.
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5: Clear skies for tonight, down to 70 for the low. Sunny and hot for tomorrow, high of 96. Heat index as high as 102. That's your forecast from the EAB Weather Center.
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2: Clear skies for the overnight hours, 70 are expected low. Sunny and hot throughout the day today, a high of 96. Heat index as high as 102. That's your forecast of the EAB Weather Center.
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4: Clear skies for the overnight hours, 70 are expected low. Sunny and hot throughout the day today, a high of 96. Heat index as high as 102. That's your forecast of the EAB Weather Center.
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3: Clear skies for the overnight hours, 70 are expected low. Sunny and hot throughout the day today, a high of 96. Heat index as high as 102. That's your forecast of the EAB Weather Center.
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0: Your weather every 20 minutes guaranteed from the EAB Weather Center.
2: Clear skies for the overnight hours, 70 are expected low. Sunny and hot throughout the day today, a high of 96. Heat index as high as 102. That's your forecast of the EAB Weather Center.
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4: Clear skies for the overnight hours, 70 are expected low. Sunny and hot throughout the day today, a high of 96. Heat index as high as 102. That's your forecast of the EAB Weather Center.
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1: Your weather every 20 minutes, guaranteed, from the EAB Weather Center.
2: Clear skies for the overnight hours, 70 are expected low. Sunny and hot throughout the day today, a high of 96. Heat index as high as 102. That's your forecast of the EAB Weather Center.
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2: Clear skies for the overnight hours, 70 are expected low. Sunny and hot throughout the day today, a high of 96. Heat index as high as 102. That's your forecast of the EAB Weather Center.
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4: Clear skies for the overnight hours, 70 are expected low. Sunny and hot throughout the day today, a high of 96. Heat index as high as 102. That's your forecast of the EAB Weather Center.
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4: 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From the EAB Weather Center.
5: Clear skies for the overnight hours, 70 are expected low. Sunny and hot throughout the day today, a high of 96. Heat index as high as 102. That's your forecast of the EAB Weather Center.
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2: Clear skies for the overnight hours, 70 are expected low. Sunny and hot throughout the day today, a high of 96. Heat index as high as 102. That's your forecast of the EAB Weather Center.
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2: Clear skies for the overnight hours. 70 are expected low. Sunny and hot throughout the day today. A high of 96. Heat index as high as 102. That's your forecast of the EAB Weather Center.
0: 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Sure. How about country over the prairie? That's us. 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
6: Clear skies for the overnight hours, 70 are expected low. Sunny and hot throughout the day today, a high of 96. Heat index as high as 102. That's your forecast of the EAB Weather Center.
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0: Your weather every 20 minutes guaranteed from the EAB Weather Center.
2: Clear skies for the overnight hours, 70 are expected low. Sunny and hot throughout the day today, a high of 96. Heat index as high as 102. That's your forecast of the EAB Weather Center.
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2: Clear skies for the overnight hours, 70 are expected low. Sunny and hot throughout the day today, a high of 96. Heat index as high as 102. That's your forecast of the EAB Weather Center.
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2: Clear skies for the overnight hours, 70 are expected low. Sunny and hot throughout the day today, a high of 96. Heat index as high as 102. That's your forecast of the EAB Weather Center.
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2: Hi, everyone. We start our Tuesday forecast with fair skies. Temperatures this morning close to 70 degrees. We'll enjoy sunshine and a very fast warm-up. The high today will be 94. Tonight with clear skies, our low will be 70. Tomorrow, sunny, hotter, the high of 97. The heat index for Wednesday is going to be 100+. On Thursday, sunny, highs will stay in the mid-90s with a slight chance of a shower or storm in the afternoon. From the Arkansas Now Weather Center, I'm meteorologist Laura Huckabee.
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1: Here is this hour's headlines from the Arkansas Now newsroom. A permanent memorial now stands outside the Mad Butcher grocery store in Fordyce, where four people were killed in a mass shooting in June 2024. The heart-shaped monument honors victims Callie Weems, Roy Sturgis, Shirley K. Taylor, and Ellen Schramm, and reads, "They will always be remembered." Arkansas State Police are assisting the Woodruff County Sheriff's Office in investigating a deadly shooting that happened Saturday in Cotton Plant. Authorities say 20-year-old Omari Chappell died after the shooting, while a 40-year-old remains in stable condition and a 22-year-old is in critical condition. The investigation remains ongoing. The Arkansas Department of Health says cyclosporiasis cases continue to climb. The state reported 173 cases on Monday, up 41% from 123 cases on Friday. From the Arkansas Now newsroom, I'm Kelly Conley.
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8: Hi, everyone. We start our Tuesday forecast with fair skies. Temperatures this morning close to 70 degrees. We'll enjoy sunshine and a very fast warm-up. The high today will be 94. Tonight with clear skies, our low will be 70. Tomorrow, sunny, hotter, the high of 97. The heat index for Wednesday is going to be 100+. On Thursday, sunny, highs will stay in the mid-90s with a slight chance of a shower or storm in the afternoon. From the Arkansas Now Weather Center, I'm meteorologist Laura Huckabee.
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1: Late last Friday, Senate Ag Chair John Bozeman announced a last-minute farm bill markup will take place just before the Senate's long summer recess. The announcement came well after business hours and followed Bozeman's telling reporters in June.
3: Before August, work hard to actually have a vote and get it out of committee.
1: But setbacks in July, including Republican Mitch McConnell's health absence and Democratic objections to the timing of state SNAP penalties, delayed farm bill action. This Thursday is Bozeman's last chance to move just before the Senate leaves for a five-week recess. But he had to make concessions to Democrats with a tie-breaking McConnell vote still unavailable. Bozeman agreed to give all states more time to rein in SNAP overpayments, which was Democrats' top demand. States with 10% or higher payment error rates will now have until September 2030 to do so, or they must pay 20% of SNAP costs higher than before to offset an extra year's delay. And the revised bill permanently authorizes nationwide year-round E15 sales, something Bozeman backs but first wanted to do separately.
3: Vote on it alone, vote on the farm bill alone. That's why we haven't combined it out of, again, looking at trying to respect the House, what they had to do.
1: The bill still improves commodity, dairy, disaster, conservation, research, and rural development programs. 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Now let's take a look at the markets and how they closed yesterday. September corn 449 1/4, up 8.5. Wheat ears, December corn 472 1/2, up 8.5. August soybeans 1168 3/4, down 3 1/4. With September soybeans 1173 3/4, up 3. September wheat at 651, up 11 3/4. December wheat at 669 1/4, up 11 3/4. October cotton at 81.35, up 85. December cotton at 82.57, up 78. September rice 1417 1/2, up 21 1/2. November rice at 1460 1/2, up 21. Moving on to livestock now. August live cattle at 231.10, down 65. October live cattle at 226.72 1/2, down 52 1/2. August feeder cattle at 347.82 1/2, down 20. September feeder cattle at 342.55, down 122 1/2. August lane hogs at 97.52 1/2, down 132 1/2. With October hogs at 83.67 1/2, down 117 1/2. Now a look at our regional weather forecast. Sunny for today, a bit warmer. Highs in the mid to upper 80s in the north, mid to upper 90s in the south. Heat index values could reach triple digits in the south. You can expect a warming trend through the week with highs in the low to upper 90s for tomorrow. Slight chances for rain will come in Thursday. Better chances for showers on Friday. That's your EAB Morning Farm Report, and I'm Scotty Woodson. Have a great day.
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5: Hi, everyone. We start our Tuesday forecast with fair skies. Temperatures this morning close to 70 degrees. We'll enjoy sunshine and a very fast warm-up. The high today will be 94. Tonight with clear skies, our low will be 70. Tomorrow, sunny, hotter, the high of 97. The heat index for Wednesday is going to be 100+. On Thursday, sunny, highs will stay in the mid-90s with a slight chance of a shower or storm in the afternoon. From the Arkansas Now Weather Center, I'm meteorologist Laura Huckabee.
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2: Here's news this hour from the EAB newsroom. Pine Bluff police have made an arrest after a deadly shooting at a Domino's Pizza on Sunday. According to investigators, officers were called to Domino's Pizza on South Olive Street just before 7:30 p.m. They found 25-year-old Jarvis Bowden lying on the floor in the kitchen area, suffering from a gunshot wound. He did not survive his injury. According to reports from several witnesses, Bowden and another employee got into a fight when a separate employee, 50-year-old Jerry Henderson, shot Bowden. Henderson was arrested and is now facing a first-degree murder charge. And families attending the Clarendon Elementary School open house can pick up free school supplies during Mid-Delta Health System's Back to School Bash on Thursday, August 6. The event is from 3 to 7 p.m. at the Lions Clinic on the school campus. Susan Kapliner, Outreach and Patient Services Coordinator for Mid-Delta Health Systems, says organizers will supply backpacks filled with classroom necessities.
3: We actually got the school list, what each grade needed, and we have them all separated out from kindergarten all the way through 12th grade.
2: 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From the EAB Newsroom, I'm Hannah Campbell.
1: Wings over the prairie? Sure. How about country over the prairie? That's us, Country 97.3.

Country 97.3. Good morning, and thanks for starting your day with us. Hopefully, you had a great start to your work week yesterday. Today is National Chocolate Chip Cookie Day, and I feel like I'm definitely going to celebrate that one. I don't know about you. I did celebrate National Watermelon Day yesterday. That's healthy, right? So today is like a treat day. Anyway, it is August the 4th on this Tuesday. We appreciate you starting your day with us. Let's take a look at the forecast real quick. It looks like we've got some sunshine, highs in the mid-90s. Clear tonight with a low near 70. Sunny and hot tomorrow with highs in the upper 90s.

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That's 743-2074. Also, the city of DeWitt is hosting a Cool the Kids event with the Stuttgart Fire Department. That's going on this afternoon from 5:30 to 6:30 at the Court Square. They're going to have free refreshments as well.

0: All right, doing a big for you every morning. And y'all, as always, Kelly Perry. Well, she's got three words for you.
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0: All right, y'all, Riley Green has dropped the track list for his next album. It's going to be called That's Just Me. The album comes out September the 18th, and we now know it's going to feature 19 songs, including some collaborations. Riley Green's going to team up with Brooks and Dunn, and he's going to team up with Randy Owen of Alabama. So Riley also has a brand new song out called Imagine That. You can check it out wherever you get your music.
1: Post-divorce life is moving fast for Bunny XO. After finalizing her split from Jelly Roll, she just treated herself to a $500,000 Rolls Royce. Bunny has also just bought a house in Los Angeles, and she's meeting with production companies, pitching her very own reality TV show.
0: And a big congratulations to Parker McCollum and his wife, Hallie Ray Light. They've announced the birth of their second child. So the baby's name is Rocker Tommy McCollum. He was born last Thursday, so a big congratulations to Parker and Hallie Ray Light. And don't forget, Parker McCollum is playing First National Bank Arena in Jonesboro on September the 17th. If you want to go and you want to go for free, we'll have your chance to win your way in. 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
7: Good morning, I'm Scotty Woodson from the EAB Ag Network with your EAB Early Morning Market Update. Let's recap the markets and how they closed yesterday. September corn at 449 and a quarter, up 8.5. When December corn at 472 and a half, up 8.5. August soybeans 1168 and 3/4, down 3.25. With September soybeans 1173 and 3/4, up 3. September wheat at 651, up 11.75. December wheat at 669 and a quarter, up 11.75. October cotton at 81.35, up 85. December cotton at 82.57, up 78. September rice 1417 and a half, up 21.5. November rice at 1460 and a half, up 21. Moving on to livestock now. August live cattle at 231.10, down 65. October live cattle at 226.72.5, down 52.5. August feeder cattle at 347.82.5, down 20. September feeder cattle at 342.55, down 122.5. August lane hogs at 97.52.5, down 132.5. With October hogs at 83.67.5, down 117.5. That's your EAB Early Morning Market Update, and I'm Scotty Woodson. Have a great day.
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11: Hi, everyone. We start our Tuesday forecast with fair skies. Temperatures this morning close to 70 degrees. We'll enjoy sunshine and a very fast warm-up. The high today will be 94. Tonight with clear skies, our low will be 70. Tomorrow, sunny, hotter, the high of 97. The heat index for Wednesday is going to be 100 plus. On Thursday, sunny, highs will stay in the mid-90s with a slight chance of a shower or storm in the afternoon. From the Arkansas Now Weather Center, I'm meteorologist Laura Huckabee.
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1: Country 97.3, good morning. I read that the average American spends almost $400 every weekend just on summer activities. What, you guys, I was like, what in the world? $400 every weekend? Y'all, no wonder we got $3 in our wallet, right? But anyway, it breaks down to dining out or hosting gatherings. Maybe you're attending celebrations. You got to get some gifts or something like that. Entertainment. Transportation, it all adds up. But man, $400 a weekend? I'm like, turn on the sprinklers, run through those dudes.

0: 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That's 743-2074. Also, the city of DeWitt is hosting a Cool the Kids event with the Stuttgart Fire Department. That's going on this afternoon from 5:30 to 6:30 at the Court Square. They're going to have free refreshments as well.
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4: Here is this hour's headlines from the Arkansas Now newsroom. 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A new LendingTree study ranks Arkansas fourth in the nation for back-to-school shopping costs. Families are expected to spend an average of $858 on school supplies, clothing, shoes, and electronics, while Arkansas households average about $5,064 in monthly income. The study says lower household income, not higher school costs, drives the ranking. Arkansas Comic Con returns to the Statehouse Convention Center in Little Rock, September 18th through September 20th. The event will feature celebrity panels and Q&A sessions, photo opportunities, a costume contest, video gaming, and more. From the Arkansas Now newsroom, I'm Kelly Conley.
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2: Hi, everyone. We start our Tuesday forecast with fair skies. Temperatures this morning close to 70 degrees. We'll enjoy sunshine and a very fast warm-up. The high today will be 94. Tonight with clear skies, our low will be 70. Tomorrow, sunny, hotter, the high of 97. The heat index for Wednesday is going to be 100+. On Thursday, sunny, highs will stay in the mid-90s with a slight chance of a shower or storm in the afternoon. From the Arkansas Now Weather Center, I'm meteorologist Laura Huckabee.
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5: A West Virginia delivery driver named James Powell was arrested for allegedly stealing $17,000 worth of Little Debbie snacks.
6: What?
5: Police say he forged store employees' signatures, got paid for deliveries he never made, and kept the snacks, which hopefully the good stuff like cosmic brownies and zebra cakes. But the store quickly noticed the missing inventory, and investigators reportedly tracked him down after he was spotted at flea markets, possibly selling the stolen treats.
6: What?
5: He's now charged with forgery, theft by deception, and fraudulent business practices.
6: Oh.
5: Speaking of Little Debbie snacks, my doctor told me to cut back on sweets.
6: Oh, yeah.
5: So now I peel the chocolate off my Swiss rolls before eating them.
6: That's not what he means.
5: And there's even more proof that people are crazy.
7: 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I'm Scotty Woodson, and today we have Lindsley Kincaid with us. Lindsley is the Chief Program Officer of the Arkansas Community Foundation. Lindsley, welcome into the show.
8: 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We're excited to talk about Giving Tree Grant cycles.
7: Yeah, the Giving Tree Grants. I've always heard about this, but

0: I'm probably like a lot of our listeners out there. I don't know much about it. Can you tell me what the grants are for and how we apply?
1: 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So you can see who's accepting them. You can see an average award size. 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It also has a place where you click to apply, and it'll take you straight to our grant portal, and you can apply through that system.
0: It sounds very easy. Once again, we're talking with Lindsley Kincaid, Chief Program Officer of the Arkansas Community Foundation, the Giving Tree Grant. 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
0: The deadline is August the 15th to apply. 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Lindsley, we appreciate you checking in with us today. It's really great what you guys are doing with the Arkansas Community Foundation, and I'm sure we'll be in touch again soon.
1: I sure hope so. I encourage everyone to take a look, and thank you all so much for helping us get the word out about this amazing program.
0: Yep, the Giving Tree program. 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
4: Hi, everyone. We start our Tuesday forecast with fair skies. Temperatures this morning close to 70 degrees. We'll enjoy sunshine and a very fast warm-up. The high today will be 94. Tonight with clear skies, our low will be 70. Tomorrow, sunny, hotter, the high of 97. The heat index for Wednesday is going to be 100+. On Thursday, sunny, highs will stay in the mid-90s with a slight chance of a shower or storm in the afternoon. From the Arkansas Now Weather Center, I'm meteorologist Laura Huckabee.
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2: Here's news this hour from the EAB newsroom. Pine Bluff police have made an arrest after a deadly shooting at a Domino's Pizza on Sunday. According to investigators, officers were called to Domino's Pizza on South Olive Street just before 7:30 p.m. They found 25-year-old Jarvis Bowden lying on the floor in the kitchen area, suffering from a gunshot wound. He did not survive the injury. According to reports from several witnesses, Bowden and another employee got into a fight when a separate employee, 50-year-old Jerry Henderson, shot Bowden. Henderson was arrested and is now facing a first-degree murder charge. And federal officials have denied requests to extend the waiver for the state's Our Home Medicaid expansion program, putting health coverage for more than 200,000 low-income Arkansans in jeopardy. State officials say they're working with the Centers for Medicare and Medicaid Services on a temporary extension to prevent disruptions in coverage while changes to the program are finalized. And the city of DeWitt will host a Cool the Kids event with the Stuttgart Fire Department today from 5:30 to 6:30 p.m. at the Court Square. Free refreshments will be provided by Summit Utilities. And you can join the Clarendon Chamber of Commerce today for National Night Out. Come to the Clarendon Baseball Field at 6:30 p.m. for a meet and greet with local first responders, booths, games, prizes, and giveaways. The event is free. From the EAB Newsroom, I'm Hannah Campbell.
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Country 97.3. Good morning, and thanks for starting your day with us. Hopefully, you had a great start to your work week yesterday. Today is National Chocolate Chip Cookie Day, and I feel like I'm definitely going to celebrate that one. I don't know about you. I did celebrate National Watermelon Day yesterday. That's healthy, right? So today is like a treat day. Anyway, it is August the 4th on this Tuesday. We appreciate you starting your day with us. Let's take a look at the forecast real quick. It looks like we've got some sunshine, highs in the mid 90s. Clear tonight with a low near 70. Sunny and hot tomorrow with highs in the upper 90s.

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A look at our community calendar. 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That's 743-2074. Also, the city of DeWitt is hosting a Cool the Kids event with the Stuttgart Fire Department. That's going on this afternoon from 5:30 to 6:30 at the Court Square. They're going to have free refreshments as well.

0: All right, doing a big for you every morning, and y'all, as always, Kelly Perry. Well, she's got three words for you.
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0: All right, y'all, Riley Green has dropped the track list for his next album. It's going to be called That's Just Me. The album comes out September the 18th, and we now know it's going to feature 19 songs, including some collaborations. Riley Green's going to team up with Brooks and Dunn, and he's going to team up with Randy Owen of Alabama. So Riley also has a brand new song out called Imagine That. You can check it out wherever you get your music.
1: 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After finalizing her split from Jelly Roll, she just treated herself to a $500,000 Rolls Royce. Bunny has also just bought a house in Los Angeles, and she's meeting with production companies, pitching her very own reality TV show.
0: And a big congratulations to Parker McCollum and his wife, Hallie Ray Light. They've announced the birth of their second child. So the baby's name is Rocker Tommy McCollum. He was born last Thursday, so a big congratulations to Parker and Hallie Ray Light. And don't forget, Parker McCollum is playing First National Bank Arena in Jonesboro on September the 17th. If you want to go and you want to go for free, we'll have your chance to win your way in. And that's your country music news on Arkansas's Morning Show with Brandon and Kelly.
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8: Hi, everyone. We start our Tuesday forecast with fair skies. Temperatures this morning close to 70 degrees. We'll enjoy sunshine and a very fast warm-up. The high today will be 94. Tonight with clear skies, our low will be 70. Tomorrow, sunny, hotter, the high of 97. The heat index for Wednesday is going to be 100+. On Thursday, sunny, highs will stay in the mid-90s with a slight chance of a shower or storm in the afternoon. From the Arkansas Now Weather Center, I'm meteorologist Laura Huckabee.
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7.3. Good morning. I read that the average American spends almost $400 every weekend just on summer activities. What, you guys, I was like, what in the world? $400 every weekend? Y'all, no wonder we got $3 in our wallet, right? But anyway, it breaks down to dining out or hosting gatherings. Maybe you're attending celebrations. You got to get some gifts or something like that. Entertainment, transportation, it all adds up. But man, $400 a weekend? I'm like, turn on the sprinklers. Run through those dudes.

0: 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That's 743-2074. Also, the city of DeWitt is hosting a Cool the Kids event with the Stuttgart Fire Department. That's going on this afternoon from 5:30 to 6:30 at the Court Square. They're going to have free refreshments as well.
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6: Here is this hour's headlines from the Arkansas Now newsroom. The filing period for Arkansas municipal elections is underway. Candidate filing continues through noon tomorrow, August 5th. Those seeking the offices of mayor, city clerk, city attorney, or alderman must file with their county clerk during the filing period. Municipal races will appear on the November 3rd general election ballot. More than 639,000 Arkansans, including over 188,000 children, face food insecurity, according to Feeding America's Map the Meal Gap report. Supporting data comes from multiple sources, including the USDA Food Insecurity Report, Bureau of Labor Statistics, U.S. Census data, and current population survey data. Bissell Pet Foundation's Empty the Shelters event returns this month, offering reduced adoption fees at participating animal shelters across Arkansas. The nationwide campaign aims to help more pets find permanent homes while easing overcrowding in shelters. From the Arkansas Now newsroom, I'm Kelly Conley.
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11: Good morning. This is Kara Ritchie with your sports report on the EAB Sports Network. A big second half run powered Arkansas men's basketball to their third win in the Bahamas, topping Toros Del Valle 91-49 Monday night. The Razorbacks opened the second half with a 27-6 run to pull away. J.J. Andrews led the Hogs with a 15-point, 13-rebound double-double. Arkansas plays Calgary University today at 11. Elsewhere, it was a big night for Alec Burleson and the Cardinals in the Big Apple, as St. Louis started their series against the Yankees Monday with a 13-7 win. Burleson hit three home runs in the game. The teams play again tonight at 6:05. It was also a busy trade deadline for St. Louis, sending Dustin May and JoJo Romero to Milwaukee and Lars Nootbaar to Arizona and getting a haul of prospects in return. With your EAB Sports, I'm Kara Ritchie.
2: Hi, everyone. We start our Tuesday forecast with fair skies. Temperatures this morning close to 70 degrees. We'll enjoy sunshine and a very fast warm-up. The high today will be 94. Tonight with clear skies, our low will be 70. Tomorrow, sunny, hotter, the high of 97. The heat index for Wednesday is going to be 100+. On Thursday, sunny, highs will stay in the mid-90s with a slight chance of a shower or storm in the afternoon. From the Arkansas Now Weather Center, I'm meteorologist Laura Huckabee.
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3: A West Virginia delivery driver named James Powell was arrested for allegedly stealing $17,000 worth of Little Debbie snacks.
4: What?
3: Police say he forged store employees' signatures, got paid for deliveries he never made, and kept the snacks, which hopefully the good stuff like cosmic brownies and zebra cakes. But the store quickly noticed the missing inventory, and investigators reportedly tracked him down after he was spotted at flea markets, possibly selling the stolen treats.
4: What?
3: He's now charged with forgery, theft by deception, and fraudulent business practices.
4: Oh.
3: Speaking of Little Debbie snacks, my doctor told me to cut back on sweets.
4: Oh, yeah.
3: So now I peel the chocolate off my Swiss rolls before eating them.
5: No, that's not what he means.
3: And there's even more proof that people are crazy.
6: Every day, people across Southeast Arkansas are making a difference in their communities. Let's meet one of them now in this hour's Southeast Arkansas Spotlight.
7: Good morning. It's time for another Southeast Arkansas Spotlight. On the phone with us, we've got Dr. Elizabeth Hoskin again. Good morning.
8: Good morning.
7: Hey, we're so excited for all of the projects and outreach and things that you do for our community, but it's always one awesome thing after the other. And the next thing that you've got coming up is a Small Works on a Paper gallery show coming up around the corner. What can you tell us about that?
8: Well, it is hand-selected by a group of judges from all over the state. Some of the works are for sale. You would have to come see for yourself, but it's some beautiful pieces that would be worth your time to come check out.
7: I love that. And this is artwork that we can purchase. Is that right?
8: Some of the pieces are for sale. They sure are.
7: Incredible. I think that's awesome to have local artwork. You know, people always want big, famous pieces, but I think local artwork is so important to have and keep and treasure as well. What are the dates for the show?
8: Okay, the gallery is going to open August 5th, and we will be open Monday, Wednesday, and Thursday from 11

0: But as always, you can call the Art Center or email the Art Center and make an appointment, and I'll meet you up here to see.
1: Wonderful. And what is the cost for this?
0: It is free.
1: It is free.
0: This is a program that is put on by the Arkansas Heritage, and the Arkansas Arts Council. So they are wanting to get the word out that Arkansas is a pretty artsy state, and come see what we got.
1: That's right. Free is our favorite word. And that means there's no excuse for you not to check out all of the incredibly talented folks and artwork in our area. And, you know, we are so grateful and so lucky to have the Art Center at the Grand Prairie. I think a lot of people aren't taking advantage of it enough. So if you don't go regularly, you all really need to check this out. I just want to say, Dr. Hoskin, thank you so much for all that you do with the Grand Prairie Art Center and all these wonderful exhibits and things that we have for our communities as well.
0: Yes, yes, thank you. And it's too hot. Come see us.
1: Yes, you've got air conditioning.
0: Yes, I've got good air conditioner. So come see us.
1: I love it. All right. Well, that's Dr. Elizabeth Hoskin, again, director at the Art Center of the Grand Prairie. So make sure that you stop by and check out the Small Works on Paper Gallery Show. Again, Dr. Elizabeth, thank you for your time.
0: Thank you so much.
1: That's this hour, Southeast Arkansas Spotlight, keeping Southeast Arkansas informed and connected.
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7: Blessings. It's always a good thing to do the right thing and to teach our kids and friends to do the right thing too. Nemar Davalos is 8 years old. He attended a Houston Astros game and found a World Series ring. He gave it to his dad as a Father's Day present. The next day, his father saw a Facebook post about Ronaldo Munoz, who had lost his World Series ring at the park. He was a 23-year ballpark veteran, and the Astros had given it to him as a gift, as they did other ballpark employees. Neymar and Ray, the boy's father, immediately returned the ring to a grateful Munoz, who said, "I'm so glad they did the right thing. At the end of the day, it's the best thing you can ask for." 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What's one right action you could take today that would bring release to your soul and joy to another? Why not do it? I'm Pastor Brian Fink, and this is Insight for Living, presented by the First Methodist Church of Stuttgart, Arkansas.
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10: Hi, everyone. We start our Tuesday forecast with fair skies. Temperatures this morning close to 70 degrees. We'll enjoy sunshine and a very fast warm-up. The high today will be 94. Tonight with clear skies, our low will be 70. Tomorrow, sunny, hotter, the high of 97. The heat index for Wednesday is going to be 100+. On Thursday, sunny, highs will stay in the mid-90s with a slight chance of a shower or storm in the afternoon. From the Arkansas Now Weather Center, I'm meteorologist Laura Huckabee.
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2: Here's news this hour from the EAB newsroom. Pine Bluff police have made an arrest after a deadly shooting at a Domino's Pizza on Sunday. According to investigators, officers were called to Domino's Pizza on South Olive Street just before 7:30 p.m. They found 25-year-old Jarvis Bowden lying on the floor in the kitchen area, suffering from a gunshot wound. He did not survive his injury. According to reports from several witnesses, Bowden and another employee got into a fight when a separate employee, 50-year-old Jerry Henderson, shot Bowden. Henderson was arrested and is now facing a first-degree murder charge. And families attending the Clarendon Elementary School open house can pick up free school supplies during Mid-Delta Health System's Back to School Bash on Thursday, August 6. The event is from 3 to 7 p.m. at the Lions Clinic on the school campus. Susan Kapliner, Outreach and Patient Services Coordinator for Mid-Delta Health Systems, says organizers will supply backpacks filled with classroom necessities.
3: We actually got the school list, what each grade needed, and we have them all separated out from kindergarten all the way through 12th grade.
2: Supplies are limited. For more information, you can call 870-747-3381. From the EAB Newsroom, I'm Hannah Campbell.
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Country 97.3, good morning, and thanks for starting your day with us. Hopefully you had a great start to your work week yesterday. Today is National Chocolate Chip Cookie Day, and I feel like I'm definitely going to celebrate that one. I don't know about you. I did celebrate National Watermelon Day yesterday. That's healthy, right? So today is like a treat day. Anyway, it is August the 4th on this Tuesday. We appreciate you starting your day with us. Let's take a look at the forecast real quick. It looks like we've got some sunshine, highs in the mid 90s. Clear tonight with a low near 70. Sunny and hot tomorrow with highs in the upper 90s.

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A look at our community calendar. 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That's 743-2074. Also, the city of DeWitt is hosting a Cool the Kids event with the Stuttgart Fire Department. That's going on this afternoon from 5:30 to 6:30 at the Court Square. They're going to have free refreshments as well.

0: All right, doing it big for you every morning. And y'all, as always, Kelly Perry. Well, she's got three words for you.
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0: All right, y'all, Riley Green has dropped the track list for his next album. It's going to be called That's Just Me. The album comes out September the 18th, and we now know it's going to feature 19 songs, including some collaborations. Riley Green's going to team up with Brooks and Dunn, and he's going to team up with Randy Owen of Alabama. So Riley also has a brand new song out called Imagine That. You can check it out wherever you get your music.
1: Post-divorce life is moving fast for Bunny XO. After finalizing her split from Jelly Roll, she just treated herself to a $500,000 Rolls Royce. Bunny has also just bought a house in Los Angeles, and she's meeting with production companies, pitching her very own reality TV show.
0: And a big congratulations to Parker McCollum and his wife, Hallie Ray Light. They've announced the birth of their second child. So the baby's name is Rocker Tommy McCollum. He was born last Thursday, so a big congratulations to Parker and Hallie Ray Light. And don't forget, Parker McCollum is playing First National Bank Arena in Jonesboro on September the 17th. If you want to go and you want to go for free, we'll have your chance to win your way in. And that's your country music news on Arkansas's Morning Show with Brandon and Kelly.
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7: Hi, everyone. We start our Tuesday forecast with fair skies. Temperatures this morning close to 70 degrees. We'll enjoy sunshine and a very fast warm-up. The high today will be 94. Tonight with clear skies, our low will be 70. Tomorrow, sunny, hotter, the high of 97. The heat index for Wednesday is going to be 100+. On Thursday, sunny, highs will stay in the mid-90s with a slight chance of a shower or storm in the afternoon. From the Arkansas Now Weather Center, I'm meteorologist Laura Huckabee.
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I read that the average American spends almost $400 every weekend just on summer activities. What, you guys, I was like, what in the world? $400 every weekend? Y'all, no wonder we got $3 in our wallet, right? But anyway, it breaks down to dining out or hosting gatherings. Maybe you're attending celebrations. You got to get some gifts or something like that. Entertainment, transportation, it all adds up. But man, $400 a weekend? I'm like, turn on the sprinklers. Run through those dudes.

0: 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That's 743-2074. Also, the city of DeWitt is hosting a Cool the Kids event with the Stuttgart Fire Department. That's going on this afternoon from 5:30 to 6:30 at the Court Square. They're going to have free refreshments as well.
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3: Here is this hour's headlines from the Arkansas Now Newsroom. Governor Sarah Huckabee Sanders has named Cave City Elementary 5th grade English language arts teacher Carly Qualls as August's Face of Arkansas. The monthly honor recognizes Arkansans who make a difference in their communities. Her portrait, along with a written profile and short video, will be displayed at the entrance to the governor's office in the state capitol. A Baxter County man has won $300,000 playing the Arkansas Scholarship Lottery. Officials say Algerdis K. bought the winning Extreme Money scratch-off ticket at 24-hour fuel in Mountain Home. A new exhibit at Johnny Cash's boyhood home in Dice uses the singer's music to explore American history as the nation celebrates its 250th anniversary. The exhibit opened on Monday and runs through March 3rd. From the Arkansas Now Newsroom, I'm Kelly Conley.
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8: Good morning. This is Kara Ritchie with your sports report on the EAB Sports Network. A big second half run powered Arkansas men's basketball to their third win in the Bahamas, topping Toros Del Valle 91-49 Monday night. The Razorbacks opened the second half with a 27-6 run to pull away. J.J. Andrews led the Hogs with a 15-point, 13-rebound double-double. Arkansas plays Calgary University today at 11. Elsewhere, it was a big night for Alec Burleson and the Cardinals in the Big Apple, as St. Louis started their series against the Yankees Monday with a 13-7 win. Burleson hit three home runs in the game. The teams play again tonight at 6:05. It was also a busy trade deadline for St. Louis, sending Dustin May and JoJo Romero to Milwaukee and Lars Nootbaar to Arizona and getting a haul of prospects in return. With your EAB Sports, I'm Kara Ritchie.
9: Hi, everyone. We start our Tuesday forecast with fair skies. Temperatures this morning close to 70 degrees. We'll enjoy sunshine and a very fast warm-up. The high today will be 94. Tonight with clear skies, our low will be 70. Tomorrow, sunny, hotter, the high of 97. The heat index for Wednesday is going to be 100+. On Thursday, sunny, highs will stay in the mid-90s with a slight chance of a shower or storm in the afternoon. From the Arkansas Now Weather Center, I'm meteorologist Laura Huckabee.
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0: I know this sounds crazy. Believe me, I know it.
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5: A West Virginia delivery driver named James Powell was arrested for allegedly stealing $17,000 worth of Little Debbie snacks.
6: What?
5: Police say he forged store employees' signatures, got paid for deliveries he never made, and kept the snacks, which hopefully the good stuff like cosmic brownies and zebra cakes. But the store quickly noticed the missing inventory, and investigators reportedly tracked him down after he was spotted at flea markets, possibly selling the stolen treats.
6: What?
5: He's now charged with forgery, theft by deception, and fraudulent business practices.
6: Oh.
5: Speaking of Little Debbie snacks, my doctor told me to cut back on sweets.
6: Oh, yeah.
5: So now I peel the chocolate off my Swiss rolls before eating them.
7: No, that's not what he means.
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9: Good morning. It's time for another Southeast Arkansas Spotlight. On the phone, we've got Susan Kaplaner with Mid-Delta Health Systems, the outreach coordinator. Good morning.
10: Good morning. How are you?
9: I'm good. How are you?
10: Great. We are getting ready for our big back-to-school bash next Thursday, August the 6th. We are going to be, during the Clarendon Elementary School open house, we will be at our Lions Clinic, which is located there at the school, and we're going to be giving away backpacks filled with school supplies. These school supplies are for each grade. Like, we actually got the school lists.
9: Oh, wonderful.
10: Of what each grade needed, and we have them all separated out from kindergarten all the way through 12th grade. Now, I will say we don't have every single thing on that list, but we did our very best to get as much as we could. So we are excited about that. Like I said, it is during the Clarendon Elementary School open house, which is from 3 to 6.

0: 7 next Thursday, August the 6th. But if I was you, I would not wait till 7 o'clock because we may be out of backpacks by then.
1: I'm sure you will be, yeah.
0: Earlier the better.
1: Well, I tell you what, we just appreciate you, Susan, and everyone involved in outreach for always taking care of our community in so many different ways.
0: Thank you. Well, that's what we're here for, and we're happy to do it.
1: Well, if someone has any questions about the backpack giveaway, school supply giveaway, how would they contact you or where would they need to go for those details?
0: Sure. They can just call me at Mid-Delta's clinic in Clarendon, and that number is 870-747-3381. And again, my name is Susan Kapliner, so they can just ask for me.
1: All right, Susan, thank you so much for your time this morning and what you do for our community. We appreciate you.
0: Thank you.
1: That's this hour's Southeast Arkansas Spotlight, keeping Southeast Arkansas informed and connected.
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4: Hi, everyone. We start our Tuesday forecast with fair skies. Temperatures this morning close to 70 degrees. We'll enjoy sunshine and a very fast warm-up. The high today will be 94. Tonight with clear skies, our low will be 70. Tomorrow, sunny, hotter, the high of 97. The heat index for Wednesday is going to be 100+. On Thursday, sunny, highs will stay in the mid-90s with a slight chance of a shower or storm in the afternoon. From the Arkansas Now Weather Center, I'm meteorologist Laura Huckabee.
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2: Here is this hour's news from the EAB Newsroom. Families attending the Clarendon Elementary School open house can pick up free school supplies during Mid-Delta Health System's Back to School Bash this Thursday, August 6th. The event is from 3 to 7 p.m. on the school campus. Outreach and Patient Services Coordinator Susan Kaplaner said organizers will supply classroom necessities.
3: And we're going to be giving away backpacks filled with school supplies, and we have them all separated out from kindergarten all the way through 12th grade.
2: Families are encouraged to arrive early because supplies are limited. More than 639,000 Arkansans, including over 188,000 children, face food insecurity, according to Feeding America's Map the Meal Gap report. Supporting data comes from multiple sources, including the USDA Food Insecurity Report, Bureau of Labor Statistics, U.S. Census data, and current population survey data. St. Cyril and Methodius Catholic Church in Slovak will host its annual Fish Fry and Bake Sale this Friday, August 7th, from 5 to 7 p.m. at the Parish Hall. 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From the EAB Newsroom, I'm Kelly Conley.
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6: Sunny and 93 this afternoon with clear skies tonight. A low near 70, some sunshine again tomorrow, and hot with a high near 96. That's your forecast from your EAB Weather Center.
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1: Here is this hour's headlines from the Arkansas Now newsroom. A permanent memorial now stands outside the Mad Butcher grocery store in Fordyce, where four people were killed in a mass shooting in June 2024. The heart-shaped monument honors victims Callie Weems, Roy Sturgis, Shirley K. Taylor, and Ellen Schramm, and reads, "They will always be remembered." Arkansas State Police are assisting the Woodruff County Sheriff's Office in investigating a deadly shooting that happened Saturday in Cotton Plant. Authorities say 20-year-old Omari Chappell died after the shooting, while a 40-year-old remains in stable condition and a 22-year-old is in critical condition. The investigation remains ongoing. The Arkansas Department of Health says cyclosporiasis cases continue to climb. The state reported 173 cases on Monday, up 41% from 123 cases on Friday. From the Arkansas Now newsroom, I'm Kelly Conley.
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7: Sunny at 93 this afternoon with clear skies tonight. A low near 70, some sunshine again tomorrow, and hot with a high near 96. That's your forecast from your EAB Weather Center.
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1: Rice prices up early, other crops falling. Good morning, I'm Scotty Woodson on the EAB Ag Network with your EAB opening market report. September corn at 446 and a quarter, down 3, with December corn at 469, down 3.5. August soybeans 1155, down 13 and 3 quarters. September soybeans 1160 and a quarter, down 13.5. September wheat at 640 and 3 quarters, down 10 and a quarter, with December wheat at 659, down 10 and a quarter. October cotton at 8050, down 85. December cotton at 8166, down 91. September rice 1425.5, up 8. November rice at 1468, up 7.5. Moving on to livestock now. August live cattle at 231.02.5, down 7.5. October live cattle at 226.35, down 37.5. August feeder cattle at 348.22.5, up 40. September feeder cattle at 343.25, up 70. August lean hogs at 97.77.5, up 25. With October hogs at 84.02.5, up 35. That's your EAB opening market report, and I'm Scotty Woodson. Have a great day.
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8: Sunny at 93 this afternoon with clear skies tonight. A low near 70, some sunshine again tomorrow, and hot with a high near 96. That's your forecast from your EAB Weather Center.
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2: Here is this hour's news from the EAB Newsroom. Families attending the Clarendon Elementary School open house can pick up free school supplies during Mid-Delta Health System's Back to School Bash this Thursday, August 6th. The event is from 3 to 7 p.m. on the school campus. Outreach and Patient Services Coordinator Susan Kaplaner said organizers will supply classroom necessities.
3: And we're going to be giving away backpacks filled with school supplies, and we have them all separated out from kindergarten all the way through 12th grade.
2: Families are encouraged to arrive early because supplies are limited. More than 639,000 Arkansans, including over 188,000 children, face food insecurity, according to Feeding America's Map the Meal Gap report. Supporting data comes from multiple sources, including the USDA Food Insecurity Report, Bureau of Labor Statistics, U.S. Census data, and current population survey data. St. Cyril and Methodius Catholic Church in Slovak will host its annual Fish Fry and Bake Sale this Friday, August 7th, from 5 to 7 p.m. at the Parish Hall. Dinner tickets are $20 and will be available from parish members or at the door with dine-in and drive-through options. From the EAB Newsroom, I'm Kelly Conley.
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6: Sunny and 93 this afternoon with clear skies tonight. A low near 70, some sunshine again tomorrow, and hot with a high near 96. That's your forecast from your EAB Weather Center.
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3: Here's the latest from the Arkansas Now Newsroom. More than 639,000 Arkansans, including over 188,000 children, face food insecurity, according to Feeding America's latest Map the Meal Gap report. Supporting data comes from multiple sources, including the USDA Food Insecurity Report, Bureau of Labor Statistics, U.S. Census data, and current population survey data. The American Red Cross says blood donations across the country have fallen to a four-year summer low, prompting the organization to declare its second ever national blood supply crisis. To find a blood drive in the natural state, visit redcrossblood.org. And the Arkansas Comic-Con will return to the Statehouse Convention Center in Little Rock and run from September 18th through September 20th. The event will feature celebrity panels, a Q&A session, photo opportunities, a costume contest, video gaming, and more. From the Arkansas Now Newsroom, I'm Cade Carlson.
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9: Sunny at 93 this afternoon with clear skies tonight. A low near 70. Some sunshine again tomorrow and hot with a high near 96. That's your forecast from your EAB Weather Center.
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3: 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September corn at 442 and a half, down 6 3/4, with December corn at 465 and a half, down 7. August soybeans 1152 and a quarter, down 16 and a half. September soybeans 1155 and 3/4, down 18. September wheat at 636, down 15, with December wheat at 655, down 14 and a quarter. October cotton at 80.51, down 84, with December cotton at 81.22, down 135. September rice at 14.29 and a half, up 12. November rice at 14.69, up 8 and a half. Moving on to livestock now. August live cattle 231 even, down 10. October live cattle 226.72 and a half, unchanged. August feeder cattle at 349.22 and a half, up 140. September feeder cattle also up 140 to 343.95. August lane hogs at 97.60, up 7 and a half, with October hogs at 83.42 and a half, down 25. That's your EAB Midday Market Report, and I'm Scotty Woodson. Have a great day.
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9: Sunny at 93 this afternoon with clear skies tonight. A low near 70, some sunshine again tomorrow, and hot with a high near 96. That's your forecast from your EAB Weather Center.
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2: Here is this hour's news from the EAB Newsroom. Families attending the Clarendon Elementary School open house can pick up free school supplies during Mid-Delta Health System's Back to School Bash this Thursday, August 6th. The event is from 3 to 7 p.m. on the school campus. Outreach and Patient Services Coordinator Susan Kaplaner said organizers will supply classroom necessities.
3: And we're going to be giving away backpacks filled with school supplies, and we have them all separated out from kindergarten all the way through 12th grade.
2: Families are encouraged to arrive early because supplies are limited. More than 639,000 Arkansans, including over 188,000 children, face food insecurity, according to Feeding America's Map the Meal Gap report. Supporting data comes from multiple sources, including the USDA Food Insecurity Report, Bureau of Labor Statistics, U.S. Census data, and current population survey data. St. Cyril and Methodius Catholic Church in Slovak will host its annual Fish Fry and Bake Sale this Friday, August 7th, from 5 to 7 p.m. at the Parish Hall. Dinner tickets are $20 and will be available from parish members or at the door with dine-in and drive-thru options. From the EAB Newsroom, I'm Kelly Conley.
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6: Sunny at 93 this afternoon with clear skies tonight, a low near 70, some sunshine again tomorrow, and hot with a high near 96. That's your forecast from your EAB Weather Center.
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8: Sunny at 93 this afternoon with clear skies tonight. A low near 70, some sunshine again tomorrow, and hot with a high near 96. That's your forecast from your EAB Weather Center.
0: Wings over the prairie? Sure. How about country over the prairie? That's us, Country 97.3.

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Country folks. 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
1: Here's the latest from the Arkansas Now newsroom. Bissell Pet Foundation's Empty the Shelters event returns this month, offering reduced adoption fees at participating animal shelters across Arkansas. The nationwide campaign aims to help more pets find permanent homes while easing overcrowding in shelters. The filing period for the Arkansas municipal elections is underway. Candidate filing continues through noon Wednesday, August 5th. Those seeking the offices of mayor, city clerk, city attorney, or alderman must file with their county clerk during the filing period. Municipal races will appear on the November 3rd general election ballot. Arkansas State Police are assisting the Woodruff County Sheriff's Office in investigating a deadly shooting that happened Saturday in Cotton Plant. Authorities say 20-year-old Amari Chappelle died after the shooting, while 40-year-old Talisha Chappelle remains in stable condition and 22-year-old Anisha Atkins is in critical condition. The investigation remains ongoing. From the Arkansas Now newsroom, I'm Cade Carlton.
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7: Sunny at 93 this afternoon with clear skies tonight, a low near 70, some sunshine again tomorrow, and hot with a high near 96. That's your forecast from your EAB Weather Center.
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day, Potts Farm was a place to go. 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Y'all ain't listening. Them old

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2: Here is this hour's news from the EAB Newsroom. Families attending the Clarendon Elementary School open house can pick up free school supplies during Mid-Delta Health System's Back to School Bash this Thursday, August 6th. The event is from 3 to 7 p.m. on the school campus. Outreach and Patient Services Coordinator Susan Kaplaner said organizers will supply classroom necessities.
3: And we're going to be giving away backpacks filled with school supplies, and we have them all separated out from kindergarten all the way through 12th grade.
2: Families are encouraged to arrive early because supplies are limited. More than 639,000 Arkansans, including over 188,000 children, face food insecurity, according to Feeding America's Map the Meal Gap report. Supporting data comes from multiple sources, including the USDA Food Insecurity Report, Bureau of Labor Statistics, U.S. Census data, and current population survey data. St. Cyril and Methodius Catholic Church in Slovak will host its annual Fish Fry and Bake Sale this Friday, August 7th, from 5 to 7 p.m. at the Parish Hall. 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From the EAB Newsroom, I'm Kelly Conley.
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8: 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Sunny at 93 this afternoon with clear skies tonight. A low near 70, some sunshine again tomorrow, and hot with a high near 96. That's your forecast from your EAB Weather Center.
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2: Rice prices falling again. Hello, I'm Scotty Woodson on the EAB Ag Network with your EAB Noon Market Report. September corn at 441 and three quarters down 7.5, with December corn at 465 also down 7.5. August soybeans 1149 and a quarter down 19.5, with September soybeans 1155.5 down 18.25. September wheat at 638 down 13, with December wheat at 656.5 down 12.75. October cotton at 8006 down 129, December cotton at 8205 down 52. September rice 14.15.5 down 2, with November rice at 14.60.5 unchanged. Moving on to livestock now. August live cattle at 231.30 up 20. October live cattle at 227.25 up 52.5. August feeder cattle at 350.60 up 277.5. September feeder cattle at 345.90 up 335. August lane hogs 97.62.5 up 10, with October hogs at 83.70 up 2.5. That's your EAB Noon Market Report, and I'm Scotty Woodson. Have a great day.
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8: Sunny at 93 this afternoon with clear skies tonight. A low near 70, some sunshine again tomorrow, and hot with a high near 96. That's your forecast from your EAB Weather Center.
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2: Here's the latest from the Arkansas Now Newsroom. A new LendingTree study ranks Arkansas fourth in the nation for back-to-school shopping costs. Families are expected to spend an average of $858 on school supplies, clothing, shoes, and electronics, while Arkansas households average about $5,064 in monthly income. The study says lower household income, not higher school costs, drives the ranking. A permanent memorial now stands outside the Mad Butcher grocery store in Fordyce, where four people were killed in a mass shooting in June of 2024. The heart-shaped monument honors victims Callie Weems, Roy Sturgis, Shirley K. Taylor, and Ellen Shrum, and reads they will always be remembered. A new exhibit at the Johnny Cash Boyhood Home in Diaz uses the singer's music to explore American history as the nation celebrates its 250th anniversary. The exhibit opened on Monday and runs through March 3rd. Organizers say each display connects Cash's songs to different chapters of American history. From the Arkansas Now Newsroom, I'm Cade Carlson.
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12: Sunny at 93 this afternoon with clear skies tonight. A low near 70, some sunshine again tomorrow, and hot with a high near 96. That's your forecast from your EAB Weather Center.
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2: Here is this hour's news from the EAB Newsroom. Families attending the Clarendon Elementary School open house can pick up free school supplies during Mid-Delta Health System's Back to School Bash this Thursday, August 6th. The event is from 3 to 7 p.m. on the school campus. Outreach and Patient Services Coordinator Susan Kaplaner said organizers will supply classroom necessities.
3: And we're going to be giving away backpacks filled with school supplies, and we have them all separated out from kindergarten all the way through 12th grade.
2: Families are encouraged to arrive early because supplies are limited. More than 639,000 Arkansans, including over 188,000 children, face food insecurity, according to Feeding America's Map the Meal Gap report. Supporting data comes from multiple sources, including the USDA Food Insecurity Report, Bureau of Labor Statistics, U.S. Census data, and current population survey data. St. Cyril and Methodius Catholic Church in Slovak will host its annual Fish Fry and Bake Sale this Friday, August 7th, from 5 to 7 p.m. at the Parish Hall. Dinner tickets are $20 and will be available from parish members or at the door with dine-in and drive-thru options. From the EAB Newsroom, I'm Kelly Conley.
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5: Sunny at 93 this afternoon with clear skies tonight. A low near 70, some sunshine again tomorrow, and hot with a high near 96. That's your forecast from your EAB Weather Center.
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6: Sunny at 93 this afternoon with clear skies tonight. A low near 70, some sunshine again tomorrow, and hot with a high near 96. That's your forecast from your EAB Weather Center.
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3: Here are the latest headlines from the Arkansas Now newsroom. More than 639,000 Arkansans, including over 188,000 children, face food insecurity, according to Feeding America's latest Map the Meal Gap report. Supporting data comes from multiple sources, including the USDA Food Insecurity Report, Bureau of Labor Statistics, U.S. Census data, and current population survey data. The filing period for Arkansas's municipal elections is underway. Candidate filing continues through noon tomorrow. Those seeking the offices of mayor, city clerk, city attorney, or alderman must file with their county clerk during the filing period. Municipal races will appear on the November 3rd general election ballot. And a new Lending Tree study ranks Arkansas fourth in the nation for back-to-school shopping costs. Families are expected to spend an average of $858 on school supplies, clothing, shoes, and electronics, while Arkansas households average just above $5,000 in monthly income. The study says lower household income, not higher school costs, drives the ranking. From the Arkansas Now newsroom, I'm Scotty Woodson.
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10: Sunny at 93 this afternoon with clear skies tonight. A low near 70. Some sunshine again tomorrow and hot with a high near 96. That's your forecast from your EAB Weather Center.
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2: Here is this hour's news from the EAB Newsroom. Families attending the Clarendon Elementary School open house can pick up free school supplies during Mid-Delta Health System's Back to School Bash this Thursday, August 6th. The event is from 3 to 7 p.m. on the school campus. Outreach and Patient Services Coordinator Susan Kaplaner said organizers will supply classroom necessities.
3: And we're going to be giving away backpacks filled with school supplies, and we have them all separated out from kindergarten all the way through 12th grade.
2: Families are encouraged to arrive early because supplies are limited. More than 639,000 Arkansans, including over 188,000 children, face food insecurity, according to Feeding America's Map the Meal Gap report. Supporting data comes from multiple sources, including the USDA Food Insecurity Report, Bureau of Labor Statistics, U.S. Census data, and current population survey data. St. Cyril and Methodius Catholic Church in Slovak will host its annual Fish Fry and Bake Sale this Friday, August 7th, from 5 to 7 p.m. at the Parish Hall. Dinner tickets are $20 and will be available from parish members or at the door with dine-in and drive-thru options. From the EAB Newsroom, I'm Kelly Conley.
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5: Sunny at 93 this afternoon with clear skies tonight, a low near 70, some sunshine again tomorrow, and hot with a high near 96. That's your forecast from your EAB Weather Center.
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2: 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A permanent memorial now stands outside the Mad Butcher grocery store in Fordyce, where four people were killed in a mass shooting in June of 2024. The heart-shaped monument honors victims Callie Weems, Roy Sturgis, Shirley K. Taylor, and Ellen Shrum, and reads, "They will always be remembered." The Arkansas Department of Health says cyclosporiasis cases continue to climb. The state reported 173 cases Monday, up 41% from 123 cases on Friday. And Arkansas Comic-Con returns to the Statehouse Convention Center in Little Rock September the 18th through September the 20th. The event will feature celebrity panels and Q&A sessions, photo opportunities, a costume contest, video gaming, and more. From the Arkansas Now newsroom, I'm Scotty Woodson.
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16: Sunny at 93 this afternoon with clear skies tonight. A low near 70, some sunshine again tomorrow, and hot with a high near 96. That's your forecast from your EAB Weather Center.
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1: Crops down, livestock up. Hello, I'm Scotty Woodson on the EAB Ag Network with your EAB Market Countdown. September quarter 442 and a quarter down 7, with December quarter 465 and a half also down 7. August soybeans 1155 down 13 and 3 quarters, with September soybeans 1158 and 3 quarters down 15. September wheat at 638 and a half down 12 and a half, with December wheat at 657 and a quarter down 12. October cotton at 8113 down 22. December cotton at 82.46 down 11. September rice 13.96 and a half down 21 cents, with November rice at 14.39 down 21 and a half. Moving on to livestock now, August live cattle 231.95 up 85, with October live cattle 227.90 up 117 and a half. August feeder cattle 351.20 up 337 and a half. September feeder cattle 346.15 up 360. August lane hogs at 97.85 up 32 and a half, with October hogs at 84.35 up 67 and a half. That's your EAB Market Countdown, and I'm Scotty Woodson. Have a great day.
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7: Sunny at 93 this afternoon with clear skies tonight, a low near 70, some sunshine again tomorrow, and hot with a high near 96. That's your forecast from your EAB Weather Center.
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2: Here is this hour's news from the EAB Newsroom. Families attending the Clarendon Elementary School open house can pick up free school supplies during Mid-Delta Health System's Back to School Bash this Thursday, August 6th. The event is from 3 to 7 p.m. on the school campus. Outreach and Patient Services Coordinator Susan Kaplaner said organizers will supply classroom necessities.
3: And we're going to be giving away backpacks filled with school supplies, and we have them all separated out from kindergarten all the way through 12th grade.
2: Families are encouraged to arrive early because supplies are limited. More than 639,000 Arkansans, including over 188,000 children, face food insecurity, according to Feeding America's Map the Meal Gap report. Supporting data comes from multiple sources, including the USDA Food Insecurity Report, Bureau of Labor Statistics, U.S. Census data, and current population survey data. St. Cyril and Methodius Catholic Church in Slovak will host its annual Fish Fry and Bake Sale this Friday, August 7th, from 5 to 7 p.m. at the Parish Hall. 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From the EAB Newsroom, I'm Kelly Conley.
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6: Sunny at 93 this afternoon with clear skies tonight. A low near 70, some sunshine again tomorrow, and hot with a high near 96. That's your forecast from your EAB Weather Center.
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1: Here are the latest headlines from the Arkansas Now newsroom. More than 639,000 Arkansans, including over 188,000 children, face food insecurity, according to Feeding America's latest Map the Meal Gap report. Supporting data comes from multiple sources, including the USDA Food Insecurity Report, Bureau of Labor Statistics, U.S. Census data, and current population survey data. The filing period for Arkansas's municipal elections is underway. Candidate filing continues through noon tomorrow. Those seeking the offices of mayor, city clerk, city attorney, or alderman must file with their county clerk during the filing period. Municipal races will appear on the November 3rd general election ballot. And a new LendingTree study ranks Arkansas fourth in the nation for back-to-school shopping costs. Families are expected to spend an average of $858 on school supplies, clothing, shoes, and electronics, while Arkansas households average just above $5,000 in monthly income. The study says lower household income, not higher school costs, drives the ranking. From the Arkansas Now newsroom, I'm Scotty Woodson.
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7: Sunny at 93 this afternoon with clear skies tonight. A low near 70, some sunshine again tomorrow, and hot with a high near 96. That's your forecast from your EAB Weather Center.
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1: 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September corn 442 and a quarter down 7, with December corn 465 and a half also down 7. August soybeans 1155 down 13 and 3 quarters, with September soybeans 1158 and 3 quarters down 15. September wheat at 638 and a half down 12 and a half, with December wheat at 657 and a quarter down 12. October cotton at 8113 down 22. December cotton at 8246 down 11. September rice 1396 and a half down 21 cents, with November rice at 1439 down 21 and a half. Moving on to livestock now, August live cattle 231.95 up 85, with October live cattle 227.90 up 117 and a half. August feeder cattle 351.20 up 337 and a half. September feeder cattle 346.15 up 360. August lane hogs at 97.85 up 32 and a half, with October hogs at 84.35 up 67 and a half. 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
5: Your weather every 20 minutes guaranteed from the EAB Weather Center.
6: Sunny at 93 this afternoon with clear skies tonight. A low near 70, some sunshine again tomorrow, and hot with a high near 96. That's your forecast from your EAB Weather Center.
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2: Here is this hour's news from the EAB Newsroom. Families attending the Clarendon Elementary School open house can pick up free school supplies during Mid-Delta Health System's Back to School Bash this Thursday, August 6th. The event is from 3 to 7 p.m. on the school campus. Outreach and Patient Services Coordinator Susan Kaplaner said organizers will supply classroom necessities.
3: And we're going to be giving away backpacks filled with school supplies, and we have them all separated out from kindergarten all the way through 12th grade.
2: Families are encouraged to arrive early because supplies are limited. More than 639,000 Arkansans, including over 188,000 children, face food insecurity, according to Feeding America's Map the Meal Gap report. Supporting data comes from multiple sources, including the USDA Food Insecurity Report, Bureau of Labor Statistics, U.S. Census data, and current population survey data. St. Cyril and Methodius Catholic Church in Slovak will host its annual Fish Fry and Bake Sale this Friday, August 7th, from 5 to 7 p.m. at the Parish Hall. Dinner tickets are $20 and will be available from parish members or at the door with dine-in and drive-thru options. From the EAB Newsroom, I'm Kelly Conley.
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0: 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From the EAB Weather Center.
4: Clear skies for tonight, down to 73 for the low. Sunny and hot for tomorrow, high near 100. Heat index around 105 for tomorrow. That's your forecast from the EAB Weather Center.
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9: 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From the EAB Weather Center.
10: Clear skies for tonight, down to 73 for the low. Sunny and hot for tomorrow, high near 100. Heat index around 105 for tomorrow. That's your forecast from the EAB Weather Center.
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3: Here's this hour's headlines from the Arkansas Now newsroom. A permanent memorial now stands outside the Mad Butcher grocery store in Fordyce, where four people were killed in a mass shooting in June 2024. The heart-shaped monument honors victims and reads, "They will always be remembered." And the filing period for Arkansas municipal elections is underway. Candidate filing continues through noon, Wednesday, August 5th. Those seeking the offices of mayor, city clerk, city attorney, or alderman must file with their county clerk during the filing period. Municipal races will appear on the November 3rd general election ballot. And Arkansas Comic Con returns to the Statehouse Convention Center in Little Rock September 18th through September 20th. The event will feature celebrity panels, Q&A sessions, photo opportunities, a costume contest, video gaming, and more. From the Arkansas Now newsroom, I'm Hannah Campbell.
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10: Clear skies for tonight, down to 73 for the low. Sunny and hot for tomorrow, high near 100. Heat index around 105 for tomorrow. That's your forecast from the EAB Weather Center.
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2: Here is this hour's news from the EAB Newsroom. Families attending the Clarendon Elementary School open house can pick up free school supplies during Mid-Delta Health System's Back to School Bash this Thursday, August 6th. The event is from 3 to 7 p.m. on the school campus. Outreach and Patient Services Coordinator Susan Kaplaner said organizers will supply classroom necessities.
3: And we're going to be giving away backpacks filled with school supplies, and we have them all separated out from kindergarten all the way through 12th grade.
2: Families are encouraged to arrive early because supplies are limited. More than 639,000 Arkansans, including over 188,000 children, face food insecurity, according to Feeding America's Map the Meal Gap report. Supporting data comes from multiple sources, including the USDA Food Insecurity Report, Bureau of Labor Statistics, U.S. Census data, and current population survey data. St. Cyril and Methodius Catholic Church in Slovak will host its annual Fish Fry and Bake Sale this Friday, August 7th, from 5 to 7 p.m. at the Parish Hall. Dinner tickets are $20 and will be available from parish members or at the door with dine-in and drive-thru options. From the EAB Newsroom, I'm Kelly Conley.
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6: Clear skies for tonight, down to 73 for the low. Sunny and hot for tomorrow, high near 100. Heat index around 105 for tomorrow. That's your forecast from the EAB Weather Center.
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4: Clear skies for tonight, down to 73 for the low. Sunny and hot for tomorrow, high near 100. Heat index around 105 for tomorrow. That's your forecast from the EAB Weather Center.
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1: Here's this hour's headlines from the Arkansas Now newsroom. Arkansas State Police are assisting the Woodruff County Sheriff's Office in investigating a deadly shooting that happened Saturday in Cotton Plant. Authorities say 20-year-old Omari Chapel died after the shooting, while 40-year-old Talisha Chapel remains in stable condition, and 22-year-old Anisha Atkins is in critical condition. The investigation remains ongoing. And a new LendingTree study ranks Arkansas fourth in the nation for back-to-school shopping costs. Families are expected to spend an average of $858 on school supplies, clothing, shoes, and electronics. The study says lower household income, not higher school costs, drives the ranking. And a Baxter County man has won $300,000 playing the Arkansas Scholarship Lottery. Officials say Algier Deskay bought the winning Extreme Money scratch-off ticket at 24-hour fuel and mountain home. From the Arkansas Now newsroom, I'm Hannah Campbell.
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8: This weather brought to you by Durden Heating, Cooling, and Electrical in Stuttgart. Clear skies for tonight, down to 73 for the low. Sunny and hot for tomorrow, high near 100. Heat index around 105 for tomorrow. That's your forecast from the EAB Weather Center.
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2: Here is this hour's news from the EAB Newsroom. Families attending the Clarendon Elementary School open house can pick up free school supplies during Mid-Delta Health System's Back to School Bash this Thursday, August 6th. The event is from 3 to 7 p.m. on the school campus. Outreach and Patient Services Coordinator Susan Kaplaner said organizers will supply classroom necessities.
3: And we're going to be giving away backpacks filled with school supplies, and we have them all separated out from kindergarten all the way through 12th grade.
2: Families are encouraged to arrive early because supplies are limited. More than 639,000 Arkansans, including over 188,000 children, face food insecurity, according to Feeding America's Map the Meal Gap report. Supporting data comes from multiple sources, including the USDA Food Insecurity Report, Bureau of Labor Statistics, U.S. Census data, and current population survey data. St. Cyril and Methodius Catholic Church in Slovak will host its annual Fish Fry and Bake Sale this Friday, August 7th, from 5 to 7 p.m. at the Parish Hall. Dinner tickets are $20 and will be available from parish members or at the door with dine-in and drive-thru options. From the EAB Newsroom, I'm Kelly Conley.
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0: Your weather every 20 minutes guaranteed from the EAB Weather Center.
5: Clear skies for tonight, down to 73 for the low. Sunny and hot for tomorrow, high near 100. Heat index around 105 for tomorrow. That's your forecast from the EAB Weather Center.
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6: Clear skies for tonight, down to 73 for the low. Sunny and hot for tomorrow, high near 100. Heat index around 105 for tomorrow. That's your forecast from the EAB Weather Center.
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1: Here's this hour's headlines from the Arkansas Now newsroom. Deputies in Pulaski County have arrested three people in connection with a dog attack that left a 2-year-old girl dead. 21-year-old Michaela Jackson, 54-year-old Ernest Jackson, and 41-year-old Christina Hart have been arrested. On March 28th, deputies were called to the 6,000 block of Norman Road around 6:25 p.m. Authorities attempted to save the child, but she died at the scene. And the Greenbrier School District sent families a notice today that a 21-year-old woman was arrested for planning a mass shooting at Eastside Elementary School. Police records show that Abilene Almanza was brought to the Greenbrier Police Department for questioning after the FBI tipped police off concerning messages she was sending in the app Discord. And Bissell Pet Foundation's Empty the Shelters event returns this month, offering reduced adoption fees at participating animal shelters across Arkansas. From the Arkansas Now newsroom, I'm Hannah Campbell.
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9: 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From the EAB Weather Center.
10: Clear skies for tonight, down to 73 for the low. Sunny and hot for tomorrow, high near 100. Heat index around 105 for tomorrow. That's your forecast from the EAB Weather Center.
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